loving you is all that's on my mind. I wish this night would never end. I wish I could be with you forever.

frightened of dying, and you're holding on. You see devils tearing your life away. But if you've made your peace, then the devils are really.

rolling. Keep it rolling. Keep it rolling. Yeah. Yeah. Yeah. Like this, son.